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1: That's Flatland Calvary's Never Coming Back on Country Nights Live. 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
2: My mom, too, on this other side of things, the softer side of things, like talking to God, having to, you know, praying and trusting that, you know, if you have faith that things will work out somehow, which way. And, you know, she reminded me, too, I think about this so much, as the dream is wonderful to live in, you know, it can be very challenging as well and demand everything of you. And so she told me the story of her in a single wide trailer. My dad's away on training in Oklahoma. She's barefoot, pregnant, washing dishes, you know, crying like at midnight. And she realized that God is telling her, this is exactly what you prayed for, though, too. And so sometimes what you prayed for happens and it looks a little different, but then it's just a season or a chapter in a page in the book, if you will. And next thing you know, now they have this house. All of us are growing up in it together. And, but yeah, she told me that whenever I would complain to her about they didn't have all they gave.

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1: My life. I mean, that's the only way I know how to write songs, really. I've met some writers that are like, no, none of this is about my life. And I'm like, wait, how? But I do think that, yeah, all of my songs are still just about whatever's going on in my life. And it's worked well so far.
2: Yeah, there's a lot of commonality with a lot of other people. So it really, really like resonates. All of your lyrics, I think, resonate with the entire demographic. So congratulations to you for being able to touch people and right here in the heart, you know, the mind and the heart. And you really have a knack at doing that. So just like Kenny Chesney. So welcome to the club. I'm telling you.
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0: love from Tucson to Allentown, from Modesto to Myrtle Beach. 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
6: 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Hotter than the red on the cattle brand. Cause she's a gold digger with a quick trigger. A cast iron skillet swinging lid flipper. Now he's a double wide on the county line.

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1: I love it.
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1: It's just a part of our life.
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0: But wait, there's more. Kincaid and Dallas.
1: All right, the long wait for Grand Theft Auto looks like it's almost at an end, but there is another challenge you never thought you'd have to deal with in the game. That's a lot like real life, sadly. How much gas costs?
2: No.
1: Apparently.
2: I don't want reality in my video games.
3: No kidding.
1: According to Grand Theft Auto 6 leaks, players may be required to refuel the vehicles they're in.
3: I don't even think you had to do that in the NASCAR games.
1: No. That was never an issue before, having to worry about that.
3: Who came up with this stupid idea?
1: I don't know. I wonder, they must have realized that, like, we talked about this before, half the people who play the game at least don't play the missions. They just like driving around, running over people, taking their money.
2: Okay, what's wrong with that?
1: Causing chaos.
3: What's wrong with that?
1: That's how we play the game.
3: Not a thing.
1: But maybe they're trying to keep you on task by, maybe if they go and have to refuel, they'll want to play the missions.
3: I don't want them to keep me on task. If I want to play and just like... and not have to think about anything except what I'm doing, I don't want to have to do all that.
1: We don't know how many miles in the game you'll be able to go before. we don't know what the mileage is.
2: Do you need to collect like almost like a point-based system? And if you get X amount of points, that's X amount of gallons of gas you can put in?
1: We don't know yet. Also, is it going to require us to have proof of insurance? Will it be another thing we have to go through and make sure
3: swipe a card?
1: Yeah, exactly. Yeah. Am I going to have to show them? Yeah.
2: Is there a reward system after your fifth fill-up? Oh, you get a free tank of gas.
1: Another ticket. You're uninsurable. You can't play the game anymore. I don't know. But please. Just
3: keep it simple.
1: Lauren, what did you want different in the game other than an update? I just wanted a cool update.
2: Yeah, that's just a cool update. But I want to continue to be causing chaos.
1: Yes, that's what we like.
2: Do all the things that I can't do in real life.
1: And that's why we like it.
3: I guess you have to slow down to get the gas and...
1: Well, yeah, you can't. It's not like you're in a jet. You're not going to be refueled while you're doing 110 miles an hour. So
2: This is going to ruin the game.
3: I don't play it. I've never played it, that's so stupid.
1: The minute the game is out, I'll play it and I'll let you know. So
3: I'm just like, okay, it doesn't seem like it would work.
2: Like, I hate filling up gas on my own right now.
3: Right.
2: Now I have to do it also in the virtual world.
1: Lauren, I wonder if Grand Theft Auto 6 players in Jersey, if someone does it for you. And if you're going to have to tip them or they'll smirk at you.
2: Yeah, I was going to say, can they see if you're playing in New Jersey? Because I don't know how to pump gas in Jersey.
1: Players in New Jersey hate the game because they don't know how to put gas in their car.
3: Oh, gosh.
1: Okay, so, Dallas.
3: All right. I don't know what this man was thinking, and where is this kid's mother? That's what I want to know. A Japanese father left his young son alone on Mount Fuji after the boy grew too tired to continue climbing. Well, what did you expect? He's seven.
2: Yeah.
3: The 48-year-old man abandoned his seven-year-old at about 8,170 feet on the mountain at 4:30 in the morning, telling the child to wait while he continued up with his older son. A hut worker found the boy alone on a bench. Okay, I'm like so impressed that they have benches on the
1: mountain. I didn't know they had benches.
3: I don't know anything about it, but it's tall.
1: Save that.
3: They found him on a bench at 7:40 that morning, called police, who located the father near the 8th station and ordered him back. Rain and fog had begun moving in when the child was discovered. The boy was uninjured, thank goodness, and reunited with his family. I made a rash decision and I deeply regret it, the father told officers. Police called the abandonment unacceptable and reminded hikers to plan around their slowest group member.
2: Yeah.
1: And maybe not bring your kid.
2: Yeah.
3: Climb Mount Fuji? Are you kidding me?
2: What is that trend called? Alpine divorce, where people go on hikes and then just leave their partner behind? Mm. This is like alpine child abandonment.
3: Exactly. Mm-hmm.
2: That's the new thing now.
3: If this guy's married or if it was his weekend to have the kids, I got to tell you, his wife or ex-wife is going to be very upset.
2: As she should be.
3: Yes, she should. Lauren.
2: Okay, so TSA agents at a Miami International Airport recently stopped a Florida woman after discovering she had two live turtles concealed under her clothing in her bra. A turtle per bra pad, yes. Wow. As she went through the security checkpoint, they noticed it. The turtles were wrapped in gauze and plastic wrap. And unfortunately, one of them did not survive.
3: Oh.
2: Yeah, one of them did, though. The other one did, but
3: she smothered the turtle with her breast.
1: She did. I mean, although, what a way to go.
2: They got a lot more action than you've been seeing lately.
3: Yeah.
1: None.
2: But now, here's the wild part. Turtles are actually allowed through TSA checkpoints. You just have to carry them properly and follow the airline rules. So TSA's issues weren't the turtles. The issue was that they were... the way that they were being carried.
3: Yeah. She concealed them. Yeah. She, like, she hid them. Yeah.
2: Yeah. Like, if you can, if you're hiding them through,
3: why else are you hiding?
2: Yeah, exactly. And also, yeah, if you can bring them through, you've got to put them on the little conveyor belt.
1: And a carrier.
2: Exactly. Why are you putting them in your bra?
1: Save that.
3: Lord.
2: The agency was so baffled by the situation that they posted on social media saying, please stop hiding animals in weird places on your body and then trying to sneak them through airport security. We do have the x-ray, so we can see everything that you're trying to hide, and we can see the turtles in your bra. This isn't the first time this has happened. Earlier this year, another traveler was caught with a turtle hidden in the front of his pants at Newark Airport.
3: What is going on with the turtles and the body parts?
2: Yeah, why are people trying to smuggle in turtles? What's going on?
1: That's bold. You know, had they been snapping turtles?
3: Exactly.
1: I'm just saying.
2: Took some people are probably into that.
1: I know. Listen.
3: Can you imagine? My Lord, that would hurt. Oh, my gosh.
2: But wait, that's all.
1: Not here.
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1: I love a first cast when the water's glass and the light.

0: and Kate in Dallas. 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My little secret.
1: Hey, my little secret is, so my wife and I have been trying to get pregnant the last 6 months. Mm-hmm. And, you know, we've been kind of doing it casually, right? Like, we haven't been, like, charting schedules or whatever. Or, you know, that
2: it hasn't been
1: thing.
2: Your life's mission. It hasn't been, all right, well, you have 51 minutes. I'm at the right temperature. Go, go!
1: Yeah, but we've definitely been consistent in trying. But, you know, it's been 6 months, no success. And lately, she's been putting a lot of that, or it feels like at least she's been putting a lot of that on me.
3: Mm.
1: You know, she's mentioned like, oh, maybe you should get checked out. You know, maybe your swimmers aren't swimming or whatever. And, you know, that doesn't feel great, you know, to hear that again and again, because, you know, I really want to have a kid. Mm-hmm. But, you know, at this point, like, maybe I'll go check it out. I don't know. It definitely was, you know, to the point where, like, all right, I got to do something about it because she mentioned it enough. But yesterday, I need to get my wife's car and oil changed. So I go in her purse to, like, grab the keys. And, you know, look, I'm not snooping around, just trying to grab the keys, right? And in there is a birth control prescription. And I check the sticker. It's current. You know, there's some pills missing. I'm not Sherlock Holmes, but she, it seems to me, has 100% been taking it. And I don't know what to do with this, you know, because I really want to have a family. Oh, go ahead.
4: Does she want a child?
1: I mean, that's what she's been saying. I have no reason to believe that she doesn't.
3: It appears what she's been saying and what she has physically been doing are two very different things. You haven't talked to her about this yet.
4: Interesting.
1: No, I honestly don't know how to do it, like how to confront her, because I feel like devastated. You know, besides being like tricked and lied to, I also want a family. Like, this is something we talked about.
3: I feel the same way. I'd feel absolutely betrayed. You saw the sticker was still on the side from the pharmacy. It's undeniable that this is a current prescription.
4: What?
1: Yeah.
4: Was it a new prescription, or were some gone? You know, I don't guess it matters. I mean, she's got it. So interesting.
3: I don't think
1: she's just like throwing them away a day at a time.
3: What could be the reason why she wouldn't tell you that? And then make you think like it was, you know, to make you go see a doctor, to make you go through all that, a fertility doctor, to make sure that everything was fine down there. A conversation needs to be had.
4: I think you just need to tell her that you found them in her purse. Because you said you went to get her keys. Is that what you said?
1: Yeah.
4: And they were, I mean, if they were just laying there, it's not like you dug through her purse to see what you could find. They were just laying on top. It's kind of hard to, it's kind of hard not to see them.
3: It's a very obvious thing.
4: Yeah, it really is.
3: Something is not being shared. Something's not being said.
1: And we got a pretty good relationship. Like, we don't, like, check each other's phones or anything like that. And so, yeah. And also the fact that I thought we were on the same page in terms of starting a family. And now I don't know what to think.
3: I think that you need to talk to her. And if you feel up to it, I think if you could give us a shout back and let us know exactly how she responded to this and where you're at. Because something, there's some reason why that item is there, and there's some reason why she's not pregnant, and there's something she's not telling you, if I had to guess.
1: Yeah, I mean, I honestly don't know who to talk to about this, so I appreciate you guys talking to me.
3: Wow, this secret is very, normally it's goofy. My God, this guy took an edible before a job interview the other day, but this is like, you know, you're this trying to start heavy. A family, and she's giving you grief about your potential issues, and then this, I'd be livid. Talk to her and do me a favor if you can. If you feel up to it, talk to us.
1: Okay. Yeah. I'll try.
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1: 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Scott had taken them. I don't know what he was cutting, but I said, "You know, when you take stuff, you should put it back."
2: My mom always had her favorite pair of scissors. They were chicken scissors.
1: Yeah,
2: she'd
1: yeah.
2: get so mad if we used that for arts and crafts. She'd scream, "Don't use my chicken scissors!"
3: Yeah, we weren't allowed to touch my mom's kitchen scissors.
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9: mornings. When we get back, if you're going to a concert or a game, what do you prefer? Being out there in the parking lot? Yeah, I like tailgating just feet away from the stadium. Or do you prefer... No, I think I'll get lit and eat all the food I want at home, and then I'll find my way there with an Uber or have somebody to drive who's not drunk, because that's where it's at. You'd be surprised at what more and more people are leaning towards as their pregame fund for sporting events and concerts. It is not uncommon. In fact, more people are choosing

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0: World on Fire, Nate Smith, your hit country for Grand Blanc on B95. We've got a chance this morning for you to win tickets to see Rodney Atkins as he comes to the Capitol Theater in Flint on Friday, September 11th. If you are caller number, let's go with 11, make you a winner this morning at 810-776-9B. 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Caller 11, 810-776-9233. 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
2: After more than 20 years of marriage, I can tell you this. 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Among my friend group, I see what separates the strong relationships from the weak ones, and that isn't avoiding conflict. It's something therapists call emotional safety. Emotional safety means you can share your real feelings, even the hard ones, without fear of being attacked, dismissed, or rejected. When that's missing, you start walking on eggshells, hiding parts of yourself, and resentment starts to build up. So how do you cultivate emotional safety? One therapist put it simply, the only difference between the best and worst relationships is an ability to repair after a fight. Every repair starts with a conversation, trying to listen without blaming. 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I'm Dr. Sanjay Gupta, helping you live a better life.
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1: Cloudy skies, a high of 91 for the day. Mostly cloudy tonight with a low of 72. Wednesday, we do have a slight chance of some early morning rain showers, but again, sunny skies and a high near 91 tomorrow.

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Stella Lefty in Boston, B95. Well, it is the end for the Kelly Clarkson show. The final episode aired yesterday. I really loved how she involved the kids in her final show. Dierks Bentley now, Drunk on a Plane, B95.

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1: B95 weather. Partly cloudy skies, a high of 91 for the day. Mostly cloudy tonight with a low of 72. Wednesday, we do have a slight chance of some early morning rain showers, but again, sunny skies and a high near 91 tomorrow.

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Megan Maroney, Medicine, B95, your hit country for Flushing. We're your home for University of Michigan Wolverine football this fall, and you can catch the Wolverines Saturday. They're taking on Western pregame. That kicks off right around 6:30 here on B95. Bailey Zimmerman now, Chevy Silverado.

Riley Green, Think As You Drunk, B95, your hit country, and you could be off to see Riley in Vegas. You can pack your bags, saddle up for the Cowboy As It Gets tour as it heads to Sin City. And over the next couple of weeks, we're going to be

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Riley is a beautiful brindle pit from the Humane Society of Genesee County. 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John Party. She's got-

So anybody who has been to Vegas to the Sphere to see Wizard of Oz has absolutely raved about it. But the Sphere says they're not done. They're actually adding expanded 4D effects to the Wizard of Oz screenings. Riley Green now, worst way. And speaking of Riley, hey, we've got the new keyword coming up in minutes that could send you to Vegas to see him. Tonight.

0: Jason Aldean on B95, your hit country. Want to go to Vegas to see Riley Green? I've got a brand new keyword that could send you. It's cowboy. You could be off to see Cowboy As It Gets tour in Las Vegas. In fact, over the next couple of weeks, we're going to be sending four lucky fans along for the ride, including a trip for two with flights, hotel, premium tickets to see Riley Green at Resorts World Las Vegas. But we're not done there. No, you're going to go home with an autographed vinyl copy of That's Just Me. That's Riley's new album. It's not even out yet. Won't be out until September 18th. You want a chance to score this trip? All you have to do is text COWBOY to 95819. 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You've got until 3 o'clock to do that. But after 3, Megan's got your final keyword of the day. Could send you to Vegas to see Riley Green. Prize provided by Nashville Harbor Records here.
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3: College football begins this weekend. 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

0: Varna and B95, your hit country for Fenton this afternoon. So Dolly Parton's estate announced that Dolly Fest is going to happen next year in Nashville and also in London. And apparently it was something that Dolly herself was planning to host for her 80th birthday. It had to be put on hold because of her health issues this past year. And then, of course, her passing last week. But they say it's going to be a celebration of her life. She was set to host and perform, had to take a step back, but her longtime manager says the venues are booked and they're excited to have more announcements coming soon.
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Lainey Wilson, Phone Keys Wallet. It's Megan Marie. Happy September. Labor Day weekend right ahead. Bring it on, fall, football. Just ready for hoodie weather during the day. Let's do that soon. Eventually, it'll be here.

That song flying up the charts. That is Stella Lefty, Boston. It is your hit country beat, 95 by Megan Marie. Lots of great shows coming to the area. 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

0: Bailey Zimmerman, that is his latest number one hit, Chevy Silverado. It's your hit, Gungy for Burton, B95. I'm Megan Marie. Let's get you a chance to go see Riley Green, his cowboy, as it gets to our Las Vegas. We are sending four lucky fans and their guests to Sin City to see Riley live. Airfare, hotel, tickets included, plus a few extras. Text the national keyword GIRL, G-I-R-L, like his song, There Was This Girl. I think that was his breakout hit, actually. Text GIRL to 95819 to win. Good luck.
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6: 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My gold handle scissors were missing out of the drawer the other day, and I was screaming through the house, "Who's got my scissors?" 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I don't know what he was cutting, but I said, "You know, when you take stuff, you should put it back."
7: My mom always had her favorite pair of scissors. They were chicken scissors.
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8: Yeah, we weren't allowed to touch my mom's kitchen scissors.
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I know it's late, but I knew you'd pick it up. Nah, I ain't drunk. 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

Taylor, I knew it. I knew you. It is your hit country, B95, and that is from the Toy Story 5 movie soundtrack, which will be streaming on Disney Plus starting September 23rd. It's Megan Marie with Megan Maroney. The beautiful things. It's your hit country, B95. I love this song.

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It is your hit country B 95 by Megan Marie. 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
5: 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The first American football game was played between Rutgers and Princeton. Can you name either of those two teams' mascots?
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It's your hit country for Linden, B95. I'm Megan Marie. I will catch you back here tomorrow. Have a great rest of the Tuesday. Happy September. 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